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1: 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Oh, yeah. Oh, yeah.
0: Say something to her. Holler at her.
1: I got one question. How'd you fit all that in them jeans? You know what to do with that big fat butt.
0: Wiggle, wiggle, wiggle. Wiggle, wiggle, wiggle. Wiggle, wiggle, wiggle.

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You take a rifle, take a deep breath, big magic moment.